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Your business be a yamia mu abi. Yeah. Our help coming from the Lord. Onwa na boye nu. Onwa na boye. Smart TV, I see you. As in fact, you are a legend. I love you from afar. I've been following you since those days. God bless you. May God give you long life and good health. From Smart TV, yes. Juan, Pastor Dave, good morning. I'm enjoying the show. May the Lord bless you so much. And I was not too rosy, say good me so. Ewo, eye me TikTok live. So Juan, thank you so much. Why like you show this? I so like it. Double tap the screen and enjoy the show. Happy birthday going out to you. Evelyn Oparidan so and then Ranae Wawoda. Evelyn Oparidan so we are immigration officer Ewo Sunyani. Happy birthday to you from your mom. Nana Kunedu aka original good wife. Spare pass dealer Owedum. Pampas wa. Spare pass dealer papa. Nana Kunedu. Original good wife. Masi Dave, me kwa na mi o yiri pa wo yasi jire. Nana Kunedu. And you kunu o Filipa o. Original good wife. Ne ne ba o tosumi ni ne di ni birthday. Evelyn Opariado. We immigration officer Ewo Sunyane. Enrane Ewa Woda. Happy birthday to you. May you live long. And another happy birthday to Emmanuel Inti, aka Sunday. This is from my brother. Osei Awo Anti-Robbery Unit. Central Division of Command. Emmanuel, happy, happy birthday to you. May you live long. And then as we DJKA of Kesbin FM and then a birthday. And Diminuya DJKA. Happy birthday to you. May you live long. Nana Fredia Ajimai. Nana PP Auton Spare Pass was Swami Magazine. One no you Mrs. Ama.

Sabre Moko Mozama Disco Christo Church. 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Onyame famu kudra sumjimu. Enya hima. Nana hima. Awo behina si. Enya hima.

ema papa bi mommy minim se oho ye pa na minim se bi bia koso ni watena kunyana no pe nyame nyamu kese ba fo she ho ai bi chia no pa enya hima papa bi Sir Fax of Jachi. Today, good morning. Extend my greetings to all members of Bosom Tree area churches. Okay, Church of Christ. Okay. There's a Church of Christ at Bosom Tree District.

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ona ye chairman Mr. J.A. 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Make sure you go to church. Give me free, I'm a quasary.

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And that was St. James Baptist Church. 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

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And it's coming out from Odofu. 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

go, but now I'm good. 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Ai, bafo. Then yami say, hey Martin, I've been come on. Light Link Ventures for more. Yeah, we are my laptop. More the man on me who say, hey, comprint for. And yeah, we are my laptop. The monte yeah. Comprint services. Yamu yeah, yo, Mr. Obi. Martin Obi, come on. Come on, that's what you will be saying. Come on. Come on, man, yes, I Akronfo ewi am laptop nti Light Links for Comprint Services. Wo Mr. Emmanuel Buadi, wo kra dia be ne ko university. Oh. Mrs. Patience Obin, come on, good morning, good morning.

0: Mr. Ralph Williams. SOSIC, SIC, you may fool in I'm Chabo. 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I'm watching Jimmy Sofa.
1: 101.
0: Martin Ovin, come on. Abby's Bakery, I see you. Yeah, sure, so I'm going to go. Sorry, Abby. Aha. Bent nephew.

Neyewa enra neyewa woda Evelyn Opari Danso Evelyn Opari Danso, I think I got the name right. Evelyn Opari Danso, immigration officer Sunyane Omame Nana Kunedu, original good wife. Peppers dealer who do say happy birthday Unyami Isha Opa. Evelyn Opari Danso. Yes, I think I got the name right this time around.

Israel obi bia otimi ba oba pani ajua usua ni 1 week e koso ejoso abenase minu ya ba nana kunedu si nyami shira mopa moba mane ye fe nanu Tuesday e we joso abenase sewani ne sewani keke nyami shira mo nyina ebusu anjo mo dase ai samo bama ne yefe nase no no Fletcher na okoshe he Fletcher formerly of Sumpa FM Fletcher kokosechi Jack miti unkaju aya mi enkasawai